0: Estás viendo Retro Plus Televisión.
1: Happy birthday. I haven't been very happy so far.
2: Liven up. Why? I think we might be able to get some tickets for tonight.
1: You're joking.

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I demand a microphone to rock the homeboys with an instrumental to make noise.

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Yeah, check it out one time. You know it's for real. Then transfer you all on your set. Get in biz, come on.

0: 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How could you do this to me?
1: Em, your man is cheating on you.
2: We're gonna go in there and we're gonna kick his
0: butt. I'm not going in there. Please take me home.
3: Oh, we're gonna kick her butt too.
1: You need to go in there and get your man.
2: Okay, we're going.
0: How
2: are
0: you guys not telling me this?
1: How are you gonna do the best way to take me
4: home? Yeah.
5: All right.

0: country tunes. Always have, always will, yeah.
1: Hi.
0: Woo, baby, I'm alive, rocking and rolling.
1: We love you.
2: Elvis has just left the building.
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1: There's something I have to say to you.

0: Hey.
1: I could see her. She's standing on your side by the bar.
2: I don't know, man. I got a bad feeling about this. I think we should just beat it.
1: And stop worrying and just follow me.
2: Seriously.
1: I got this.
2: This girl is
1: Chris,
2: dangerous.
1: I got this.
2: Man,
3: come on!